0: Tonight's Delilah's Dilemma is from Alex, who says, my wife and I lost our daughter over a year ago. She was just a little over a year old. It was a tragic experience and has been a horrific struggle. Shortly after the passing of our baby, I was called up to military duty. I'm away from home now and missing both my daughter and my wife. While I've been away, my wife has told me she wants a divorce. It's the hardest thing for me to deal with, being away from home without my family. I know my wife is struggling. I love her very much, but my situation seems so hopeless at this point. I'm blessed to have a wonderful military family, but it will not replace the family I'm missing back at home. Do you have any words of advice, struggling father and husband? I don't have any words of advice, Alex, but I have some words of love and I will share them with you next. You're listening to Delilah. Many of my friends are managing postmenopausal osteoporosis, so I encourage women to understand their risk and get screened. For women with postmenopausal osteoporosis at high risk for fracture, there's more you can do to strengthen your bones. 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
1: You're heartbroken. 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

0: requests, dedications, stories from the heart, and so much more. That's what you'll find right here. I listen to you. I talk to you. I find out what's going on in your world, with your family, with your career, with your hopes and dreams. I find out if you're honoring yourself, if you're nurturing yourself. I don't mean in a narcissistic, spoiled brat kind of way. I mean like in a taking care of you, putting your needs at the top of the list instead of the very bottom, because that's normally what you do. You put your needs at the very, very bottom of the list. Tonight, I encourage you to take care of you so you can better take care of those that you love. I invite you to honor yourself, to look in the mirror and see how wonderful you truly are, and that you deserve to be treated with dignity and respect. You're listening to Delilah.
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18: 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What are you waiting for? Become a member. This is Delilah. Thank you so much for joining me tonight on More 104.9.

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1: All the worries, all the complications, all the things that you're obsessing about in your head, set them aside if you can. Push them aside and make room for love. That's what this show is all about, reaching out to love someone.

0: Every night I come into the studio and I do my very best to help you put aside the negativity, the stress, the heartache of the day. And I come into the studio every night and try to help you set all that aside. The divisiveness, everybody trying to turn you against everybody else. And I'm like, no, no, no, nay, nay, we're gonna have a little kumbaya here. We're gonna talk about life and love and kids and dreams and proms and graduations and all the things that we share in common. We have much more in common with our neighbors, with our enemies, than we have to divide us. So tonight, let's focus on the good stuff, on the hopes and the dreams, the birthdays, the seniors who are graduating. Let's focus on all that goodness. Thank you for finding me. You're listening to Delilah.
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1: Floor and face the day. 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Is it your child? 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Is it art, passion, music? Share with me the things that inspire you to be your best, inspire you to take on the day.

0: helping you to slow down and enjoy your spring night. Summer right around the corner. Frozen custard and ice cream and trips to the lake. Barbecues and picnics. Road trips and camping trips and leaving the country trips. Catching up with old friends and class reunions. I lost my brother many years ago. He was only 26. And his 50th class reunion is coming up this summer. How crazy is that? Tempted to go just to see all of his classmates and friends. He had such a great class. Have you got a class reunion coming up this summer? Are you going to go see old friends and relive old times and laugh about the silly things you did and that you're so glad, so very glad they didn't have cell phones back then? Oh, am I glad we didn't have cell phones or recording devices back in the 70s. Thank you for sharing this night with me as I do my best to smooth off the rough edges of your night. You're listening to Delilah.
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1: Take your mind off of work and pressure and business and deals and arrangements, and instead think about those that you love, those that are near and dear to your heart. And we're going to do that by playing your favorite love songs.

0: Are you going through a tough time right now? A time where you don't know what to do? You got some big decisions to make? Guess what? You don't have to make them today. You don't. You don't have to make those big decisions in the spur of a moment. I always do. I always make major decisions in an instant. But I think my brain works through them when I'm not really paying attention. Like, I think my subconscious or something must be working out the details. But you don't have to make that big decision right now. Give yourself space. Give yourself time. Give yourself grace, okay? And the most important thing is give yourself the space to pray. God knows exactly what path you need to take, what path will be best for you and those that you love. So ask Him. And I'm such a knucklehead, I can't just say, God, show me, because then I misinterpret every sign. I'm like, God, close the doors that you want closed. Open the door. Just one. Don't give me a choice. And the one that should be open, that you want open, open it. Open it wide and make it obvious to me that that is the door I'm supposed to choose. Hope that helps give you a little peace tonight. You're listening to Delilah.
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1: Here's a check of the forecast on more 104.9. Some showers early in the morning and then redeveloping again by Monday afternoon. Temperatures in the mid-60s and winds north at about 10. Monday night, down to the low 40s and more showers and thunderstorms likely. Tuesday, it'll be cloudy, then becoming partly sunny, upper 50s. Tuesday night, mid-30s. Sunny on Wednesday, low 60s. Partly sunny on Thursday and mid-60s. That's the weather on more 104.9.

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1: 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Here's a check of the forecast on More 104.9. Some showers early in the morning and then redeveloping again by Monday afternoon. Temperatures in the mid-60s and winds north at about 10. Monday night, down to the low 40s and more showers and thunderstorms likely. Tuesday, it'll be cloudy, then becoming partly sunny, upper 50s. Tuesday night, mid-30s. Sunny on Wednesday, low 60s. Partly sunny on Thursday and mid-60s. That's the weather on More 104.9.

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5: Here's a check of the forecast on More 104.9. Some showers early in the morning and then redeveloping again by Monday afternoon. Temperatures in the mid-60s and winds north at about 10. Monday night, down to the low 40s and more showers and thunderstorms likely. Tuesday, it'll be cloudy, then becoming partly sunny, upper 50s. Tuesday night, mid-30s. Sunny on Wednesday, low 60s. Partly sunny on Thursday and mid-60s. That's the weather on More 104.9.

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4: Here's a check of the forecast on More 104.9. Some showers early in the morning and then redeveloping again by Monday afternoon. Temperatures in the mid-60s and winds north at about 10. Monday night, down to the low 40s and more showers and thunderstorms likely. Tuesday, it'll be cloudy, then becoming partly sunny, upper 50s. Tuesday night, mid-30s. Sunny on Wednesday, low 60s. Partly sunny on Thursday and mid-60s. That's the weather on More 104.9.

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5: Here's a check of the forecast on More 104.9. Some showers early in the morning and then redeveloping again by Monday afternoon. Temperatures in the mid-60s and winds north at about 10. Monday night, down to the low 40s and more showers and thunderstorms likely. Tuesday, it'll be cloudy, then becoming partly sunny, upper 50s. Tuesday night, mid-30s. Sunny on Wednesday, low 60s. Partly sunny on Thursday and mid-60s. That's the weather on More 104.9.

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1: Here's a check of the forecast on More 104.9. Some showers early in the morning and then redeveloping again by Monday afternoon. Temperatures in the mid-60s and winds north at about 10. Monday night, down to the low 40s and more showers and thunderstorms likely. Tuesday, it'll be cloudy, then becoming partly sunny, upper 50s. Tuesday night, mid-30s. Sunny on Wednesday, low 60s. Partly sunny on Thursday and mid-60s. That's the weather on More 104.9.

0: There are two kinds of people in the office. Those who like the temperature at 74 and those who like it at 68. 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
1: Good morning, Kevin. Happy Monday, 6:23, 58 degrees out there currently.
0: Made it to 81 yesterday, and more showers are likely today. Could see some more thunderstorms here this afternoon and into tonight.
1: You were here for a little bit yesterday, sir.
0: I was here a lot yesterday.
1: With some severe weather, yeah.
0: Yes, it was a very active evening. Multiple tornado warnings, multiple thunderstorm warnings, and unfortunately, some reports of damage did come in last night in the broadcast area. We will be compiling more of that and probably getting more information here throughout the day, too.
1: Yeah. And it looks like maybe there could be some storms today.
0: There is a potential of some more storms, but I don't think it'll be quite as severe as what we experienced last night.
1: Well, I'll have you know, I slept through it all.
0: I'm sure you did.
1: I did, and I had the windows open, and there was no worries where I was at. So I woke up today not realizing that we had had some activity yesterday.
0: Yes, yes. Well, we had been promoting it and talking about it for quite some time, and thankfully
1: I was sleeping, Kev. Thankfully,
0: everything that we were fearing would happen did pretty much happen. Multiple tornado warnings. So, coming up, we have a check of the weather here for the work week ahead and more music on More 104.9.
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0: Check of the weather, Monmore 104.9, cloudy, showers are likely today, maybe a thunderstorm, and temperatures in the mid-60s. Tonight, more showers and thunderstorms, heavy rainfall at times, and down to the mid-40s. Cloudy tomorrow, then partly sunny, upper 50s. By tomorrow night, mid-30s. Wednesday, sunny, low 60s. By Wednesday night, down to the low 40s, and then on Thursday, partly sunny, mid-60s.
1: We are currently at 58 degrees. For more weather, go to more104.9.com.

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1: Yeah, we're picking you up on a Monday. I hope everybody had a good weekend. A lot of graduation celebrations over the weekend, TJ.
2: Yeah, Kev. I went to a couple, and that wears you out. The travel, the shaking hands, the, you know, being present with everybody. I was worn out by the end of this weekend.
1: I bet you were, yeah. Yeah, well, the food is always exciting. You never know what you're going to get from one open house to the next.
2: Yes, and that was actually pretty... Both places that I went to this weekend, really good.
1: I had a couple that were going on over the weekend. Unfortunately, none of them I could get to because of everything happening over the weekend and just a very busy schedule.
2: Yeah, you had a big day yesterday.
1: I did.
2: And yes. Maybe a day today, too.
1: Yeah, we will wait and see. We'll keep everybody posted on what develops with the weather. Right now, we have a news update from CBS.
3: CBS News Brief. Lots of New York commuters are expected to stay home on the first weekday of a Long Island Railroad strike. The Metropolitan Transportation Authority's Jan O'Lieber.
4: These are by far the best paid workers in the entire national railroad system. And they want a better deal than every other MTA worker. That's not fair.
3: The weather turned violent overnight in the nation's midsection. At least 24 tornadoes have been reported in the plains. Video shows one ripping a house from the ground in St. Liberty, Nebraska, trapping people in the basement. Fresh threats from President Trump to Iran. He says the clock is ticking for Tehran to agree to a peace deal. CBS's Olivia Rinaldi has more.
5: The question about the path forward still remains whether or not this president is willing to resume military strikes inside of Iran.
3: CBS News Brief. I'm Deborah Rodriguez.
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0: kiss.
1: Some extra time and that kiss. It's Prince on More 104.9, Alicia Keys, and I keep on falling ahead of that also.
2: Good morning, Kevin. It's 58 degrees out there currently.
1: Yeah, it is a little chilly, but I'll tell you what, it feels kind of nice, actually.
2: It does, but there's no sun this morning. There's some cloud cover where we're at.
1: Looking to be cloudy, I think, the majority of the day.
2: Yeah.
1: And winds are going to be a little calmer between 5 and 10.
2: But it's pleasant, like you said. It's not bad. It's just... it's not bright and shiny like we want.
1: We will check the weather coming up in a little bit. And before 7 o'clock, I want to share some basic rules of life. I have 9 of them.
2: 9 rules of life, Kev.
1: Very, very simple rules that we need to follow and kind of put a guideline in for our day-to-day routine.
2: I've heard of the Ten Commandments, but these are the 9 of Kevin. The Talamints.
1: Well, right. You could consider these maybe the 9 Commandments, because after I read these, they make so such sense.
2: Okay.
1: And they're so real, and I think you'll agree with me.
2: Okay. Well, so I'm excited, Kev.
1: I'll share it here coming up in about 11 minutes here on More 104.9. More.
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1: It's in the rain gauge from last night and today. More showers are a very good possibility. Temperatures in the mid-60s. Tonight, some showers and storms again. Showers are likely after midnight, and some local heavy rainfall is possible. Mid-40s. Cloudy by tomorrow. Upper 50s. Tomorrow night, down to the mid-30s. Sunny on Wednesday. Low 60s. Wednesday night, down to the low 40s. And then on Thursday, partly sunny. Mid-60s.
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0: It's Tonight by Jude Cole. More 104.9. Picking you up in the morning, Billy Joel, and also Dua Lipa. I'm ahead of that.
1: Happy Monday, Kev. We are currently at 57 degrees out there.
0: All right, some 9 basic rules of life that we need to remember as we go through our routine from day to day. And some of these are so simple. When you hear them, you're going to be like, yeah, I should be doing that. Or,
1: all right.
0: Why didn't I think of that? Okay, number one, don't be too sweet or they will eat you.
1: Mm-hmm. True.
0: You know?
1: Yeah.
0: Don't be so helpful that they treat you like a tool.
1: Yeah. Mm-hmm. Kev, are these for me? These might be for me.
0: Well, look, I'm looking in the mirror as I'm saying some of these as well. See, I told you everybody would be able to relate to this. Don't be so kind that they forget your value.
1: Yeah.
0: Don't be so loyal that you ignore the red flags.
1: That's a good one, too.
0: Don't be so forgiving that they repeat the same mistakes over and over again with you.
1: Set a boundary.
0: Mm-hmm. Don't be so silent that they think you're weak.
1: Interesting on that one, Kev.
0: But don't be so honest with people who only lie.
1: Okay.
0: Don't be so open that people enter your life with dirty feet. And finally, don't be so nice that they never fear losing you.
1: Well, all I know is I'm putting something to clean your feet when you walk in my house, Kev.
0: But you said something that was so important is we have to set boundaries as human beings.
1: We do, yeah. And you're teaching me that. I'm getting better at saying no.
0: Because I remember a number of years ago, there were times when I had people in my life who at times would maybe take advantage of me.
1: Yeah.
0: In different ways, in small ways. You know what I mean?
1: Yeah.
0: And they just assumed that I was always going to be there.
1: Yeah, that they could count on you for what they needed in their desperation.
0: Right, right. And when you step back and took yourself out of the equation, you would see that, you know what, this is not stacked up in my favor at all.
1: No, and it is a destructive pattern for them.
0: Yeah.
1: Yeah. Mm-hmm. So yeah, you gotta have some boundaries, and those are good 9 rules, Kev. Honestly, if you stand back and think about everything you just shared, there's a lot there that's right.
0: And if you think about it, the more you allow, the more it will happen.
1: Yeah, that is true. Mm-hmm. Yeah.
0: Mm-hmm. So you by setting those boundaries,
1: with my yes and no problem over here, sometimes.
0: Well, and when you think about it, and I've been in the same situation. When you say yes one too many times, then you end up in a stressful situation, and you can't get out
1: and
0: of
1: you
0: it.
1: You can't. No, and you're doing everything you can to help, but at the end of the day, you're actually not helping.
0: Right,
1: you're part of the problem.
0: Yes, yes. So take a look in the mirror. Remember those 9 habits of life right there. If you want me to send it to you, I'll do that so you always have them. And I promise it will make your life a whole lot better moving forward. Coming up, a check of news, also Corey Hart and Britney Spears.
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0: 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Last night turned out to be a significant weather event across the entire broadcast area. The National Weather Service issued over 10 tornado warnings, including a confirmed tornado on the ground near Pomeroy shortly after 9 p.m. An eyewitness also called us to report a tornado about 2 miles northeast of Lost Island Lake. Numerous towns reported power outages in Lynn Grove, Greenville, and Ayrshire. There were reports of trees and power lines down over roadways. Several listeners reported a tree blocking Highway 4 just south of Grettinger. As the day continues, we will be checking with emergency officials around the area to assess more damage from last evening's storms.
1: And it's graduation season, with multiple schools holding commencement ceremonies yesterday. The Spencer Community Schools graduated 160 seniors. As a reminder, the Spencer Media Group, again, this year has a salute to seniors webpage where you can submit your photo for a graduate in your family to be included. 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This year's salute to senior sponsors are Denison Drywall, State Bank, and Meyer Home Improvement. 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
0: RFM at HD1 Spencer, Iowa. 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
1: May is Skin Cancer Awareness Month, and Spencer Hospital reminds you that skin cancer is the fifth most common cancer in Clay County, but early detection can save your life. If you've noticed a changing mole or a new spot, or it's been a while since you've had the last skin check, contact your provider or dermatologist and schedule a skin exam.
0: Looking cloudy today, some showers and maybe a thunderstorm again, mid-60s. Winds will be at about 5 to 10. Tonight, some showers and storms again. Local heavy rainfall, a possibility.

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1: There have been times I've worn my sunglasses at night. 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
2: Yeah, it does look like it's kind of getting foggy out there. We're currently at 57 degrees.
1: You know, our listeners are so loyal. I do appreciate them.
2: They are, Kev. Yes. They are.
1: And they remember things that we talk about on the radio, don't they, TJ?
2: They do. So here in the break, I just got a message from one of our devoted listeners who wanted to share with me that I am not the only person out there that takes advantage of a breakfast buffet at a hotel.
1: Oh, so there are other criminals besides you.
2: Bigger criminals than me, Kev. What I did was not as bad as what this gentleman did.
1: I'll be the judge of that.
2: This is Douglas Werner. He's 51.
1: And old enough to know better.
2: Old enough to know better. And this is in Boise, Idaho, I guess. A local Hampton Inn realized that he'd been eating the complimentary breakfast for over two consecutive months without ever renting a room.
1: Oh.
2: Yeah. He kept a lanyard that he had from an event that he wore. And he would wear that in. So I just want you to know, Kev, that I'm not the original.
1: When you were in Omaha, though, you did this for over a year.
2: But it wasn't like every week. It was periodic. Uh-huh. You know what I mean?
1: That makes it so much better. So much better. Yeah. So the hotel finally caught on after 70-some days of this guy going in, having the continental breakfast without renting a room.
2: Yeah.
1: So what happened to the guy? I'm sure they called the cops and he got arrested.
2: Well, so I'm actually looking here right now, but because I want to see if there were charges. And it doesn't give me the specifics, but he did get in trouble. He faces charges of theft. And of criminal trespass.
1: The problem is how

0: How do you come up with the evidence? Because the evidence was devoured.
1: That's a real good question, Kev.
0: Yeah. I mean, we know the answer, but I don't think we want to go there.
1: And I wouldn't be the detective that wants to sort through that.
0: No. But I bet they have cameras, and they probably have him on camera.
1: They do, yes.
0: Walking in, taking the breakfast, and not checking out.
1: So that is one thing in this article, that they did look back after a period of 73 days, mm-hmm. and they looked back at cameras, and that's where they got the evidence was from all of that.
0: Yeah. So in other words, you bring this up, TJ, it's because you're saying that maybe what you did wasn't as bad as what that gentleman did in Boise, Idaho.
1: Well, there's that, and there's also I did it before this type of technology existed.
0: that you know of.
1: I know him.
0: Maybe you are on camera.
1: Well, Kev, it's yet to show up. Mm-hmm. And, you know, I had a great Friday evening with Craig and the sales team. So clearly no one from corporate's calling saying, hey, hey, hey.
0: Maybe I need to call corporate like I did the hotel in Omaha.
1: Hey, listen, Kev. We've just got to let this one go.
0: We've
1: got to appreciate that our listeners are actually listening to what we put out there.
0: Right,
1: but,
0: right.
1: You know, I just, again, want to point out, especially to our listener who shared that with me, that was an extreme that I did not go to. I was on the verge of.
0: Well, I tell you what, TJ, why don't you write a book about him?
1: I think I might, Kev.
0: See what ChatGPT comes up with. It's 7:10, Kevin and TJ in the morning. Here's Britney Spears.

0: TJ Images, my to Bruno Mars on more 104.9. And before that, Britney Spears, Sometimes.
1: That's how you start a Monday, Kev. 717, 57 degrees out there. And I just might.
0: And if you're curious, 98 hundredths of an inch of rain and the rain gauge from all that activity last night. We definitely needed the rain.
1: Yeah. And I think we're going to get some today. And like you mentioned before, and I'm now seeing it more, fog is coming in.
0: Yeah. Looking at temperatures of the mid-60s today. So it'll be cooler compared to yesterday, which we topped out at 81. And then tonight, more showers, a local heavy rainfall, a possibility, and down to the mid-40s. So this is the final week to get entered and get qualified for Styles in the City.
1: That's right, Kev. We are giving you a 3-time chance each day this week that you can hear a keyword. And then go to more1049.com, enter that keyword, enter yourself to win. So you get 2 tickets, airfare, hotel accommodations. You get Kevin and me if you want to bring us.
0: that part isn't true. We're not part of the package. As much as we might want to think we are, we're not.
1: Well, I hope one of our listeners does win, Kev. I really do.
0: Harry Styles in New York City at Madison Square Garden. Yeah, you could be the one going to this incredible concert in the Big Apple. So it all concludes on Friday.
1: That's right. So this is the big week. If you've not been playing along, start listening.
0: And then after Memorial Day weekend, it'll be the Tuesday after Memorial Day, one random name will be chosen from all the entries, and then that person will have, I believe, 24 hours to call back and confirm, and they'll be the winner.
1: Yeah. And I know one listener that wouldn't take 24 hours. I think it would take her 24 seconds to call us back.
0: Probably. Harry Styles in the Big Apple. More 104.9 giving you the chance to win. The first keyword of the day is coming up in about an hour.
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0: 4-9 weather, some showers are likely, maybe a thunderstorm, mid-60s and winds at about 5 to 10. Some showers and storms are likely tonight again. Some local heavy rainfall possible. It'll be cooler, mid-40s. Cloudy tomorrow, partly sunny, eventually upper 50s. Tomorrow night down to the mid-30s. Sunny Wednesday, low 60s. Thursday, it'll be sunny in mid-60s.
1: It's 7:20 a.m., 57 degrees currently. For more weather, go to more1049.com.

0: 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Ed Sheeran and Shivers. 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
1: Happy Monday, Kev. 728, 57 degrees currently.
0: So you know what happens on Wednesday, don't you?
1: I do know what happens on Wednesday, Kev.
0: The voting begins at high noon.
1: High noon, you get to vote on who you think are the People's Choice Award winners here in town.
0: Yeah.
1: Or in the area, rather.
0: Yeah, People's Choice presented by Go Gutters and Go Foaming. Everybody was busy nominating for the past few weeks, and now a third party is busy taking those nominations that you submitted, and now they're building the ballots in every category, preparing us to vote starting Wednesday at noon.
1: That's right, Kev. And the gold and silver winners will be determined based on the votes that we get start on Wednesday.
0: So listen, your voice and your vote does count, and you can vote up to one time a day in every category.
1: And you can vote multiple categories, right, Kev?
0: Oh, yeah.
1: Yeah. So get on and vote and help make us choose the 2026 SMG People's Choice Award winners.
0: You're sure struggling, aren't you?
1: Oh, it's a Monday, Kev.
0: I'm still trying to
1: coffee.
0: I'm still trying to be awake here after being here for how many hours last night. But so we're trying.
1: Our listeners are getting us at 50%.
0: Well, normally we're only at 70%.
1: That's true. That's very true.
0: And then after the voting phase is done, the third party comes back in. They're the ones that count all the votes. We don't have anything to do with it because we want it to be fair and square.
1: That's true. But we will take bribes. I mean, cash bribes, I'll take them. It won't help you. Yeah, but
0: you're the one that'll go to the slammer. Well, I tell you,
1: it'll help pay for breakfast.
0: You are so shady.
1: Kev, I don't know how I became a career criminal. Career criminal.
0: Yeah.
1: It's a Monday. We're struggling. Just go to a commercial or do something. I don't know, Kev.
0: Well, the bottom line is remember to go vote starting at noon this Wednesday at SMG's People's Choice, presented by Go Gutters and Go Foaming. Hang tight. Cash call coming up in exactly 10 minutes at 7:40, and then the pop quiz with a new theme.
1: Yes, Kev. We're going to go to the garden. Do you know your garden sounds?
0: Yes, I can't wait for this on More 104.9.
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1: It's time for that cash call, Kev.
0: Okay, I'm dialing. Here
1: we
0: go.
1: I hope they answer.
2: Hello.
0: Hello, Angela. This is Kevin and TJ from More 104.9.
1: Good morning, Angela. How are you?
2: Yeah, I'm fantastic.
0: Well, it's great to hear your voice. Well, Angela, you are the cash call winner.
2: Fantastic. What a great way to start a Monday.
0: Well, I think so. Yeah, so you have a beverage at Black Earth Java and a certificate to Squire Shop in downtown Spencer.
2: Fantastic. We'll take it.
0: So did you survive the storms down there in Sioux Rapids?
2: We did. We had just some tree limbs down, but that's about all.
0: Okay, so well, I'm glad it was minimal, yeah.
1: Do you have big plans for your Monday?
2: Nope, just going to go to work.
0: All right.
1: Absolutely.
0: Well, make it a great day, and thank you for taking our call.
2: Thank you so much for calling. I appreciate it.
1: Yeah, have a great day, Angela.
0: Angela Gunderson down in Sioux Rapids, and we'll do the cash call again tomorrow morning, same time at 7:40. Make sure you're entered. You only have to enter one time during the year at more1049.com.
1: That's right. She's going to have some firewood after today, Kev, I think.
0: With some downed trees. Yeah. Well, hopefully there was no damage in her yard or to her home. And yeah, we did get some reports of a lot of downed trees in several communities across the broadcast area.
1: Yeah.
0: Coming up is the pop quiz. I bet some people are going to be working in their garden this week, TJ.
1: That's right. So you should know what these sounds are.
0: Yeah.
1: Yeah. If you can tell us what the sound is, then you're a winner.
0: Okay, we'll do that next.
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0: 7:44, pop quiz time, brought to you by our friends at Dairy Queen. $10 certificate is what somebody has a chance at winning right now on the radio.
1: Do you have a green thumb, Kev?
0: No. I do not.
1: But I bet you would know the sounds of what people use in their garden.
0: Yeah. Mm-hmm. Or around the garden.
1: Or around their garden or landscaping, yes. So this week, if you know the sound of what we're using in the garden, know your garden. Here it is.
0: I know it.
1: Okay. If you know this sound, 580-1049, and let us know what it is, you could be our winner today.
0: I'm going to have to do this probably in a couple of days, actually.
1: You can't let it rain, Kev. You got to wait till it dries out.
0: 580-1049, 888-240-1049 right now. Tell us what it is.

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0: Olivia Dean and The Man I Need on More 104.9 at 7:51. Name this, shall we say, machine?
1: Yeah.
0: Used maybe in and around a garden, for example?
1: Landscaping, yeah.
0: And there she goes.
1: Clipping away.
0: Now, a lot of people called and said a tiller.
1: Yeah, a rototiller.
0: Which is a good guess.
1: Yes.
0: But no.
1: No.
0: No.
1: That was wrong. We threw a curveball at you. It was a mower, Kev.
0: Stacy Meyer right here in Spencer. She knew it.
1: She did. She did. But we did not have the capability to record the conversation because our technology is failing us here today.
0: See, I think you did something to it.
1: I did. I got in here early and shut computers down. And
0: yes.
1: Now we can't do this regular, Kev.
0: Throw me for a loop.
1: Yep.
0: So, Stacy, congratulations. You, my friend, you're going to Dairy Queen on us. In fact, it's on TJ.
1: It is. I'm paying for this one. Mm-hmm. I'm paying double.
0: I would, rack up the bill, would you?
1: Yep. And make sure it's cash.
0: Well, it was an active evening last night in the weather department. Yours truly and Patrick Hazlett were here with severe weather coverage, multiple tornado warnings, multiple thunderstorm warnings, numerous communities. I bet there was at least six or seven communities that reported power outages at one point in time last evening, which is always very frustrating and scary when you have no power because you feel helpless and your anxiety is at a height anyway because of severe weather in the area. And when you have to be in the dark and you lose some form of communication and you have no electricity, that doesn't make matters any better. And you want the power back on right now. And we were talking how, power officials and crews were doing what they could. But when you have tornado warnings, multiple tornado warnings, sometimes it's not safe for them to be out in the elements.
1: Now, Kev, you did get up and have some coffee on your patio. And you did mention to listeners that maybe they should get themselves potentially ready just in case. Mm-hmm. You put that out there a little bit,
0: Yes.
1: And, you're right. It is frustrating, but you guys were here and giving us information for a long time. You look good this morning, though.
0: I do?
1: Yeah.
0: Oh.
1: Yeah, for not getting as much sleep as you normally do.
0: I didn't. Well, thank you. But, and that is a very good point, TJ, and I guess maybe a good lesson. When forecasters are predicting this type of weather, it's always good to have a plan.
1: Yeah.
0: And especially if you are going to be traveling, one thing that I noticed, both Patrick and I, as we were doing with the coverage, we would see a lot of traffic going back and forth on Highway 71. And especially after it did go dark, you can't see what's above you.
1: Yeah.
0: And that is a very scary thing when you're in a moving vehicle. And so, you may want to have an alternate plan. Maybe you want to delay your traveling a bit, or it might be something that you can postpone. But nonetheless, you always want to make sure that you have a plan of what do you do, where do you go when the weather gets really bad.
1: Yeah. This morning on Facebook, saw a lot of pictures of people with trees, limbs down and things like that in the area. So, yeah.
0: Yeah, and the other scary part is we did get some reports of some down power lines, and that is always a very dangerous situation. Until you get word, you want to stay clear of those situations 100% because you don't know if those power lines are still active.
1: Yeah.
0: And we're talking about a lot of electricity, a lot of voltage there. So, we'll be assessing more damage here as the day goes on. We'll be talking to different emergency crews in some of the different counties and cities that we've been hearing from to get a better update here a little bit later today.
1: And we'll keep an eye on the weather today, too, because it kind of looks like maybe there could be a couple things this afternoon that might turn up.
0: Yeah, I don't think it'll be a repeat of last night.
1: Okay.
0: But yes, I think some rain showers could get some heavy rain showers, maybe some small thunderstorms moving through. So we'll keep you up to date. News update, that is next.
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1: 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A Sheldon woman was transported to a hospital in Worthington with non-life-threatening injuries after an accident in rural Nobles County Friday evening. The Minnesota State Patrol accident report indicates 29-year-old Kate Borsma was northbound on Highway 59 about 2.5 miles north of the interstate and collided with a Chevy Malibu operated by 17-year-old Miley Briscoe of Huron Lake, Minnesota, that had stopped on 220th Street. Briscoe was also transported to the Worthington Hospital with non-life-threatening injuries. Minnesota State Patrol was assisted by the Nobles County Sheriff Department, Worthington Police Department, and the Brewster Fire Department. The accident occurred around 5:17 p.m.
0: And the Iowa Department of Economic Development on Friday approved $1.35 million in tax credits for Rosenboom Machine and Tool to convert a local dealership in Milford into a production and material handling facility and warehouse for industrial cylinders. Corridor Development Corporation CEO Kurt Strouth told us last week it's part of the state's big program.
4: You know, they have locations in Sheldon and then Spirit Lake, Bowling Green, Ohio, and then obviously now in Milford. So this is a project that's going to create anywhere from about 70 to 90 jobs, estimated brand new jobs, new capital investment between $10 and $15 million. And you know, be able to keep that here is going to be important. Like we shared earlier, you know, jobs cross county lines. And this project is going to be another example of that, as individuals will be able to have job opportunities and live within our region and raise families. And it's exciting. We're working with the city of Milford and Rosebud Machine and Tool to also apply for some incentives through Iowa Economic Development.
0: Company President Brian Rosenboom appeared before the Milford City Council last month when they officially endorsed the company's grant request. He indicated the average wage at the new facility will be about $25.54 per hour, which also meets one of the state's requirements for assistance. And for more news, go to more1049.com.
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0: More showers are on the way today. It'll be cloudy, mid-60s. Tonight, some showers and storms, local heavy rainfall down to the mid-40s. Cloudy on Tuesday, partly sunny, high upper 50s. By Tuesday night, down to the mid-30s. Wednesday, sunny, low 60s. Wednesday night, low 40s. Thursday, partly sunny and mid-60s.
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2: It's 8:09 right now, currently 57 degrees. Happy

0: Okay, TJ, Monday, May 18th, a happy birthday, Sue Peterson and Hartley. She's 74 today. Easton Clymer of Spencer is 9. Ginger Grange of Ruthven, happy birthday. Mark and Jennifer Jensen of Everly, happy 30th anniversary. Penny Bissell, 71. Jelly Storley is 46 today. Vicky Nearing, Lisa Bailey, Renee Goff, Eric Meter, and Shanda Doring. Happy birthday to all of you.
1: We got a lot of birthdays on this Monday, Kev. Happy birthday to each of you. Hope you celebrate it the best way you can.
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0: A Heart of Stone, Cher, on More 104.9, Leon Rimes and Hozier. I'm ahead of that, also Too Sweet on a Monday.
1: Good morning, Kevin. 57 degrees out there currently, and do you know what time it is?
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1: That's right, the Styles in the City keyword. 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

0: Irene Cara and Flashdance on Bora 104.9 Chapel Roan, also Human League in there as well.
1: Good morning, Kevin. 57 degrees out there currently.
0: Yeah, temperature is going to be in the mid-60s today, and more showers are likely later on as well. Here's Alanis Morissette in Alert.

0: More 104.9 Feel Good Favorites and 30 minutes of music every hour during the workday. Miles Smith right there, Christina Perry, but also Alanis Morissette.
1: Happy Monday, Kev. 57 degrees out there currently. And a shout out to our cash call winner, Angela Gunderson. She's getting that beverage at Black Earth Java and the gift certificate to Squire Shop.
0: Way to go, Angela. Another satisfied customer. Now tune in tomorrow, 7:40. We'll make another phone call. I mean, maybe it'll be you. If your phone is ringing and the number is 580-1049, guess what? It's Kevin and TJ.
1: Yeah, so pick it up. Answer it so we can make you a winner.
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0: Yeah, Shut Up and Dance With Me, Walk the Moon, more 104.9 Phil Collins, and You Can't Hurry Love ahead of that also.
1: Good morning, Kevin. 57 degrees out there currently, and stream us online. 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
0: Yeah, 24/7, just a push of a button.

0: That's my favorite by Teddy Swims, Bad Dreams, on More 104.9. Keeping you company during the workday. Maroon 5 in there, also Nickelback. Back to back on a Monday.
1: Happy Monday, Kev. 57 degrees out there currently.
0: It was a busy weekend. A lot of graduation ceremonies and open houses for the seniors.
1: That is right. It is graduation season, and we here at the Spencer Media Group, we want to congratulate the class of 2026. So what we've done, Kev, is we've given you a chance to upload a picture of your graduate to our website, submit that senior photo, we'll display it on our photo gallery, and then on Friday this week, we are going to pick one graduating senior from all the entries, and they're going to win a $300 gift card.
0: Hey, not bad.
1: That's right, Kev. 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
0: And good morning. A check of the weather on More 104.9. More showers are likely today, mid-60s and winds at about 5 to 10. Tonight, some showers and storms, a local heavy rainfall possible, mid-40s. Cloudy on Tuesday, then partly sunny, high upper 50s. By Tuesday night, mid-30s. Wednesday, sunny, low 60s. Thursday, sunny and mid-60s.
1: 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For more weather, go to more1049.com.

0: There are some songs we never get tired of hearing. 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

0: Don't cry. That's Fergie Moore 104.9. I'll get you some tissue if you're crying today. Chicago, Dua Lipa back in there as well. When's the last time you cried, TJ?
1: You know, I haven't had a good cry in a while, Kev, but after today, maybe.
0: Yeah, you might be overdue for it.
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0: Yes, the gold and silver winners will be determined based on your votes. 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

0: Alex Warren, Ordinary, more 104.9. Before that, Brian Adams and Gloria Gaynor, I Will Survive.
1: Good morning, Kevin. 57 degrees out there currently.
0: And we're surviving a Monday. Yes, we have a check of the weather on the way. Stephen Cutler moving in during the midday with another Harry Styles keyword. And then George Wolf has another keyword coming up a little bit later this afternoon.
1: That's right. So stick around, listen in, go to more1049.com and enter those keywords to win.
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0: And good morning. A check of the weather on More 104.9. More showers are likely today, mid-60s and winds at about 5 to 10. Tonight, some showers and storms, a local heavy rainfall possible, mid-40s. Cloudy on Tuesday, then partly sunny, high upper 50s. By Tuesday night, mid-30s. Wednesday, sunny, low 60s. Thursday, sunny and mid-60s.
1: It's currently 57 degrees. For more weather, go to more1049.com.

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Brand new, Ben Rector on More 104.9. Good morning, I'm Stephen Cutler with you up till 2 o'clock here today. We've got Savage Garden coming on next. This is I Knew I Loved You. Appreciate you tuning in here on

0: Sabrina Carpenter with Espresso on More 104.9 SMG's People's Choice, presented by Go Gutters and Go Foaming, is going on right now. 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
0: This is your More 104.9 live Doppler forecast. Cloudy today, a slight chance of very light drizzle, then showers likely, the chance of thunderstorms this afternoon. Not as warm with highs in the mid-60s and northwest winds of 5 to 10 becoming northeast this afternoon. Chance of rain is 70%. Tonight, showers with the chance of thunderstorms in the evening. Showers likely after midnight, locally heavy rainfall possible in the evening. Cooler with lows in the mid-40s and north winds 15 to 20 becoming northwest after midnight. Chance of rain is 90%. Tuesday, cloudy in the morning, then becoming partly sunny, highs in the upper 50s, seeing lows in the mid-30s. For more weather, go online anytime at more1049.com.

0: 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That was Post Malone, Morgan Wallen with I Had Some Help. And here's Rihanna with Don't Stop
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Shawn Mendes, Camila Cabello coming on next here. This is

Dean, Man I Need on More 104.9. It's graduation season. The Spencer Media Group would like to congratulate the class of 2026. Your hard work and dedication has paid off. Now you get to walk across the stage in your cap and gown, receive your diploma. If you have a graduating senior in your life, go to our website, submit their senior photo to be displayed in our photo gallery. The deadline for submissions is Thursday, May 28th. On Friday, May 29th, SMG will pick one graduating senior from all the entries to win a $300 gift card. The salute to senior sponsors this year are Denison Drywall, State Bank, and Meyer Home Improvement.

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6: This is your More 104.9 Live Doppler forecast. Cloudy today, a slight chance of very light drizzle, then showers likely, the chance of thunderstorms this afternoon. Not as warm with highs in the mid-60s and northwest winds of 5 to 10 becoming northeast this afternoon. Chance of rain is 70%. Tonight, showers with the chance of thunderstorms in the evening. Showers likely after midnight. Locally heavy rainfall possible in the evening. Cooler with lows in the mid-40s. North winds 15 to 20 becoming northwest after midnight. Chance of rain is 90%. Tuesday cloudy in the morning, then becoming partly sunny. Highs in the upper 50s. Seeing lows in the mid-30s. For more weather, go online anytime at more1049.com.

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0: Taylor Swift and the Fate of Ophelia on More 104.9. The Spencer Media Group is excited to once again be the presenting sponsor of all the grandstand attractions at this year's Clay County Fair. Saturday, September 12th is to be announced. Sunday, September 13th, Gabriel Fluffy Iglesias will be on the stage. Then Monday, September 14th, it's Lee Greenwood with special guest Jimmy Fortune. Tuesday, September 15th, Martine McBride and special guest Abby Callahan. 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
0: This is your More 104.9 live Doppler forecast. Cloudy today, a slight chance of very light drizzle, then showers likely, the chance of thunderstorms this afternoon. Not as warm with highs in the mid-60s, and northwest winds of 5 to 10 becoming northeast this afternoon. Chance of rain is 70%. Tonight, showers with the chance of thunderstorms in the evening. Showers likely after midnight, locally heavy rainfall possible in the evening, cooler with lows in the mid-40s, north winds 15 to 20 becoming northwest after midnight. Chance rain is 90%. Tuesday cloudy in the morning, then becoming partly sunny, highs in the upper 50s, seeing lows in the mid-30s. For more weather, go online anytime at more1049.com.

Shaboozy, it's a bar song on More 104.9. A boys district golf going on today, and I'll be attending. There should be a highlight video coming up later this week. It's Spencer and Okoboji, Storm Lake, all out at Landsmere is where I'm covering. But, of course, there's district golf going on numerous areas around northwest Iowa and Iowa in general here today. Also, congratulations to the Spencer boys doubles team in tennis. Colby Sheridan, Charlie Muller on their way to the state meet after winning or taking second at district.

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0: Jackson Brown and Tender is tonight on More 104.9. It's time for the Styles in the City keyword. 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
0: This is your More 104.9 live Doppler forecast. Cloudy today, a slight chance of very light drizzle, then showers likely, the chance of thunderstorms this afternoon. Not as warm with highs in the mid-60s and northwest winds of 5 to 10 becoming northeast this afternoon. Chance of rain is 70%. Tonight, showers with the chance of thunderstorms in the evening. Showers likely after midnight, locally heavy rainfall possible in the evening, cooler with lows in the mid-40s, north winds 15 to 20 becoming northwest after midnight. Chance rain is 90%. Tuesday cloudy in the morning, then becoming partly sunny, highs in the upper 50s, seeing lows in the mid-30s. For more weather, go online anytime at more1049.com.

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0: 6-9. We're giving you the chance to win tickets to see Harry Styles perform in Madison Square Garden in New York City Saturday, September 12th. 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Deadline is Friday, May 22nd, Tuesday, May 26th. One name will be chosen at random from all the entries to win two concert tickets, round-trip airfare, and hotel accommodations to see Harry Styles in New York City. You must be 18 years of age to enter. 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
2: 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Watermelon sugar high, watermelon sugar high,
1: watermelon sugar high, watermelon sugar high. 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
0: This is your More 104.9 live Doppler forecast. Cloudy today, a slight chance of very light drizzle, then showers likely, the chance of thunderstorms this afternoon. Not as warm with highs in the mid-60s and northwest winds of 5 to 10 becoming northeast this afternoon. Chance of rain is 70%. Tonight, showers with the chance of thunderstorms in the evening. Showers likely after midnight. Locally heavy rainfall possible in the evening. Cooler with lows in the mid-40s and north winds 15 to 20 becoming northwest after midnight. Chance of rain is 90%. Tuesday, cloudy in the morning, then becoming partly sunny, highs in the upper 50s, seeing lows in the mid-30s. For more weather, go online anytime at more104.9.com.

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0: 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Appreciate everyone who sent us nominations for this year's Teacher of the Year this week. 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
0: This is your More 104.9 live Doppler forecast. Cloudy today, a slight chance of very light drizzle, then showers likely, the chance of thunderstorms this afternoon. Not as warm, with highs in the mid-60s and northwest winds of 5 to 10 becoming northeast this afternoon. Chance of rain is 70%. Tonight, showers with the chance of thunderstorms in the evening. Showers likely after midnight, locally heavy rainfall possible in the evening, cooler with lows in the mid-40s, north winds 15 to 20 becoming northwest after midnight. Chance of rain is 90%. Tuesday, cloudy in the morning, then becoming partly sunny, highs in the upper 50s, seeing lows in the mid-30s. For more weather, go online anytime at more1049.com.

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That is Pink with Perfect here on More 104.9, where we play 30 minutes of music every hour. Matt Nathanson coming on still in this 30-minute block with Sabrina Carpenter, One Republic mixed in there as well. 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

0: That is Sabrina Carpenter with Espresso. 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
0: This is your More 104.9 live Doppler forecast. Cloudy today, a slight chance of very light drizzle, then showers likely, the chance of thunderstorms this afternoon. Not as warm with highs in the mid-60s and northwest winds of 5 to 10 becoming northeast this afternoon. Chance of rain is 70%. Tonight, showers with the chance of thunderstorms in the evening. Showers likely after midnight, locally heavy rainfall possible in the evening. Cooler with lows in the mid-40s and north winds 15 to 20 becoming northwest after midnight. Chance of rain is 90%. Tuesday, cloudy in the morning, then becoming partly sunny, highs in the upper 50s, seeing lows in the mid-30s. For more weather, go online anytime at more1049.com.

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Thank you for choosing us during your workday here today. We got Christy Berg ready to go next with The Lady in Red. And we've also got Foreigner, and I Want to Know What Love Is, still on the way here on More 104.9.

0: 10 and Rob Thomas was smooth on more than a 4.9. Thank you, everybody, for listening today, however you listened. I'm Stephen Cutler, and I'll be back with you at 10 o'clock tomorrow. We got George Wolf in next.
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2: This is your More 104.9 Live Doppler forecast. Cloudy today, a slight chance of very light drizzle, then showers likely, the chance of thunderstorms this afternoon. Not as warm, with highs in the mid-60s, and northwest winds of 5 to 10 becoming northeast this afternoon. Chance of rain is 70%. Tonight, showers with the chance of thunderstorms in the evening. Showers likely after midnight. Locally heavy rainfall possible in the evening. Cooler with lows in the mid-40s, and north winds 15 to 20 becoming northwest after midnight. Chance of rain is 90%. Tuesday, cloudy in the morning, then becoming partly sunny, highs in the upper 50s, seeing lows in the mid-30s. For more weather, go online anytime at more1049.com.

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Congrats to this morning's pop quiz winner. That's Stacey Meyer of Spencer. Stacey gets a $10 certificate to Dairy Queen for some treats on us. Enjoy that, Stacey. Your chance to be a winner tomorrow morning, another pop quiz with Kevin and TJ on More 104.9.

0: Dua Lipa, Dance the Night on More 104.9. Glad you're here. I'm George Wolf. Hope your week is off to a great start. And know you've still got a chance this week to win tickets to see Harry Styles perform in Madison Square Garden in New York City Saturday, September 12th. 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Enter the word for a chance to win. You can enter up to three times a day. The deadline is this Friday, the 22nd. On Tuesday, May 26th, one name will be chosen at random from all the entries to win two concert tickets, round-trip airfare, and hotel accommodations to see Harry Styles in New York City. Must be at least 18 years of age to enter. 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And I've got your next keyword coming up this afternoon after 4 o'clock.
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6: This is your More 104.9 live Doppler forecast. Cloudy today, a slight chance of very light drizzle, then showers likely, the chance of thunderstorms this afternoon. Not as warm, with highs in the mid-60s, and northwest winds at 5 to 10 becoming northeast this afternoon. Chance of rain is 70%. Tonight, showers with a chance of thunderstorms in the evening. Showers likely after midnight, locally heavy rainfall possible in the evening, cooler with lows in the mid-40s, north winds 15 to 20 becoming northwest after midnight. Chance rain is 90%. Tuesday cloudy in the morning, then becoming partly sunny, highs in the upper 50s, seeing lows in the mid-30s. For more weather, go online anytime at more1049.com.

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George Wolf here, and Dickinson County supervisors heard citizens' views on data centers last week. The board proceeded with a formal vote on the resolution to approve a six-month moratorium on zoning permits for those data centers. 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
1: They say the holy water's watered down, and this town's lost its faith. Our colors will fade eventually, so if our time is running out, day after day, we'll make the mundane a masterpiece. Oh my, my, oh my, my love, I take one look at you, you're taking me out.

0: Ordinary, it's Alex Warren on More 104.9. Glad you're here this afternoon. I'm George Wolf, and members of the Spencer community gathered last week to break ground on the long-awaited Splash Pad project. The ceremony was held May 14th at Riverview Complex, right next to the Spencer Aquatic Center. The mayor says the project has been years in the making and noted that he has pushed for a splash pad since his time on city council. That was more than 6 years ago. And now we've got a groundbreaking looking at opening spring of 2027. Exciting. Get the story at more1049.com.
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Forecast cloudy today, a slight chance of very light drizzle and showers likely, the chance of thunderstorms this afternoon, not as warm with highs in the mid-60s, and northwest winds of 5 to 10 becoming northeast this afternoon. Chance of rain is 70%. Tonight, showers with a chance of thunderstorms in the evening. Showers likely after midnight, locally heavy rainfall possible in the evening, cooler with lows in the mid-40s, north winds 15 to 20 becoming northwest after midnight. Chance of rain is 90%. Tuesday, cloudy in the morning, then becoming partly sunny, highs in the upper 50s. Seeing lows in the mid-30s. For more weather, go online anytime at more1049.com.

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0: 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And another winner this morning. Congrats to Angela Gunderson of Sioux Rapids. Gets the beverage of Black Earth Java and a certificate to Squire Shop. 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So congrats to Angela. Tomorrow morning could be you. 7:40 tomorrow morning, another random call. If it is to you and you answer, then you win the beverage from Black Earth Java and the prize of the day. 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Then at the end of each month, all the cash call winners are entered to win the jackpot of $250. Don't miss your chance to be a winner, and thank you to our cash call sponsors this year, including Squire Shop, Smoke and Jake's, Spencer Municipal Utilities, and Go Gutters. 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
7: And good afternoon. A check of the weather on More 104.9. Some showers and thunderstorms could be popping up tonight and some local heavy rainfall. It'll be cooler down to the mid-40s and north wind between 15 and 20. Tomorrow

Tomorrow, cloudy, then partly sunny, upper 50s. Tomorrow night, clear, middle 30s. Sunny Wednesday, low 60s. By Wednesday night, down to the low 40s. Thursday, it'll be sunny and mid 60s. For more weather, go to more1049.com.

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0: 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Hope you're having a great start to the week. I'm George Wolf, and SMG's People's Choice, presented by Go Gutters and Go Foam It, is going on now. 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
7: And good afternoon. A check of the weather on More 104.9. Some showers and thunderstorms could be popping up tonight and some local heavy rainfall. It'll be cooler down to the mid-40s and north wind between 15 and 20. Tomorrow, cloudy, then partly sunny, upper 50s. Tomorrow night, clear, middle 30s. Sunny Wednesday, low 60s. By Wednesday night, down to the low 40s. Thursday, it'll be sunny and mid-60s. For more weather, go to More104.9.com. 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

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I'm George Wolf, and stay close. 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

0: Olivia Dean on Moral 104.9 with George Wolf here, and you are just in time for the Styles in the City keyword. 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
4: And good afternoon. A check of the weather, but more 104.9. Some showers and thunderstorms could be popping up tonight and some local heavy rainfall. It'll be cooler, down to the mid-40s, and north wind between 15 and 20. Tomorrow, cloudy, then partly sunny, upper 50s. Tomorrow night, clear, middle 30s. Sunny Wednesday, low 60s. By Wednesday night, down to the low 40s. Thursday, it'll be sunny and mid-60s. For more weather, go to more104.9.com.

0: Lady Gaga, Poker Face on More 104.9. Good afternoon. I'm George Wolf, and the Iowa Department of Economic Development on Friday approved a $1.35 million tax credit for Rosenboom Machine and Tool to convert a boat dealership in Milford into a production and material handling facility and warehouse for industrial cylinders. That's all part of the big program, according to the CEO of the Corridor Development Corporation. 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

0: Sarah McLachlan, Better Broken on More 104.9. Happy Monday. I'm George Wolf. It's a happy graduation season for the Spencer Community Schools. Graduated 160 seniors in commencement ceremony, so congratulations to them. And remember, the Spencer Media Group wants to congratulate the class of 2026. Your hard work and dedication has paid off. Now you get to walk across that stage in your cap and gown and get your diploma. So if you have a graduating senior in your life, go to our website. Submit their senior photo to be displayed in our photo gallery. The deadline is Thursday, May 28th. Then on Friday, May 29th, SMG will pick one graduating senior from all the entries to win a $300 gift card. Thank you to our Salute to Senior sponsors, Denison Drywall, State Bank, and Meyer Home Improvement. 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
6: I'm Anthony Gonzalez with your More 104.9 News Brief. Arnold's Park Amusement Park has one weekend under its belt before the official kickoff to tourist season. Manager John Posley says a new attraction got a lot of interest.
7: So we have the Vertical Bikes, it's called, and it's a great ride where you and a friend or a parent or a grandparent can get on a bike, and instead of going forward, you race up. And so it's going to be a lot of fun to be able to see people all summer racing on the Vertical Bikes. This came from a trade show we go to every November. It's called IAPA. It's down in Orlando, kind of the mecca of amusement parks. And the trade show, I've seen this there a couple years, and it's replacing the Rollo plane, which kind of, it was at the end of its serviceable life, and we needed something that was the same footprint size, and this seemed to fit the bill. And it was just a lot of fun. We did it a couple times down there, and it's a great interactive way to do something different. And it's very visual. So you can watch people, you can watch the race, and there's even a timer at the top, so you can try and beat your own time in the future, too.
6: There are three other new offerings already in place, including Bogey Super Bounce, a trampoline ride geared toward teenagers, as well as a fourth one scheduled to arrive in a few weeks.
7: We've got Spider Mountain for the kids, which is a climbing structure where you can slide down. And then coming soon will be a ride replacing the swings called the Glider, where you lay down and go around in a circle. Junior go-karts are also making a return. They were not here last year when we switched to the electric carts, but we have junior go-karts. For all the kids that missed driving last year, they can come back and drive again this year.
8: What is a junior go-kart?
7: It's just a little smaller, so younger kids can drive. So instead of just riding with mom and dad or grandma and grandpa, they can drive themselves.
6: Last summer, the most popular rides at Arnold's Park were the Legend Roller Coaster, the Log Flume, bumper cars, and the Bogey Drop, which was new for 2025. For more news, visit NorthwestIowaNow.com. I'm Anthony Gonzalez.
8: And good afternoon. A check of the weather, but more 104.9. Some showers and thunderstorms could be popping up tonight and some local heavy rainfall. It'll be cooler, down to the mid-40s and north wind between 15 and 20. Tomorrow, cloudy, then partly sunny, upper 50s. Tomorrow night, clear, middle 30s. Sunny Wednesday, low 60s. By Wednesday night, down to the low 40s. Thursday, it'll be sunny and mid-60s. For more weather, go to more1049.com.
9: Well, look, we can't make the traffic on Grand Avenue any quicker, but your hips are another story.
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0: Hozier, Too Sweet on More 104.9. Appreciate the ride this afternoon. I'm George Wolf, and speaking of rides, if you're looking for a new set of wheels, listen this summer on Friday mornings at 7:30 for Kevin's Ride of the Week, powered by H&N Chevrolet Buick. 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
2: 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Watermelon sugar high, watermelon sugar high,
1: watermelon sugar high, watermelon sugar high. 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
5: And good afternoon. A check of the weather on more 104.9. Some showers and thunderstorms could be popping up tonight and some local heavy rainfall. It'll be cooler, down to the mid-40s, and north wind between 15 and 20. Tomorrow, cloudy, then partly sunny, upper 50s. Tomorrow night, clear, middle 30s. Sunny Wednesday, low 60s. By Wednesday night, down to the low 40s. Thursday, it'll be sunny and mid-60s. For more weather, go to more1049.com.

0: I'm Good Blue, Bibi Rexha, David Guetta on More 104.9. George Wolf here on the drive home, and More 104.9 and Farmers Bank of Spencer appreciate everyone who sent us nominations for this year's Teacher of the Year. This week, we're looking forward to announcing this year's recipient. Very exciting. Stay tuned for the final announcement and the big reveal of our Teacher of the Year. Good luck to all. Lady A on the way next. Got the weekend coming up. Beyonce, Sabrina, Whitney, Chapel Roan, Whitesnake, all ahead on More 104.9.
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2: 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Watermelon sugar high, watermelon sugar high,
1: watermelon sugar high, watermelon sugar high. 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
6: 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Arnold's Park Amusement Park has one weekend under its belt before the official kickoff to tourist season. Manager John Posley says a new attraction got a lot of interest.
7: So we have the vertical bikes, it's called, and it's a great ride where you and a friend or a parent or a grandparent can get on a bike, and instead of going forward, you race up. And so it's going to be a lot of fun to be able to see people all summer racing on the vertical bikes. This came from a trade show we go to every November. It's called IAPA. It's down in Orlando, kind of the mecca of amusement parks. And the trade show, I've seen this there a couple years, and it's replacing the Rollo plane, which kind of, it was at the end of its serviceable life. And we needed something that was the same footprint size, and this seemed to fit the bill. It was just a lot of fun. We did it a couple times down there, and it's a great interactive way to do something different. And it's very visual, so you can watch people, you can watch the race, and there's even a timer at the top, so you can try and beat your own time in the future, too.
6: There are three other new offerings already in place, including Bogey Super Bounce, a trampoline ride geared toward teenagers, as well as a fourth one scheduled to arrive in a few weeks.
7: We've got Spider Mountain for the kids, which is a climbing structure where you can slide down. And then coming soon will be a ride replacing the swings called the Glider, where you lay down and go around in a circle. Junior go-karts are also making a return. They were not here last year when we switched to the electric carts, but we have junior go-karts. For all the kids that missed driving last year, they can come back and drive again this year.
8: What is a junior go-kart?
7: It's just a little smaller, so younger kids can drive. So instead of just riding with mom and dad or grandma and grandpa, they can drive themselves.
6: Last summer, the most popular rides at Arnold's Park were the Legend Roller Coaster, the Log Flume, Bumper Cars, and the Bogey Drop, which was new for 2025. For more news, visit NorthwestIowaNow.com. I'm Anthony Gonzalez.
8: And good afternoon. A check of the weather on More 104.9. Some showers and thunderstorms could be popping up tonight and some local heavy rainfall. It'll be cooler down to the mid-40s and north wind between 15 and 20. Tomorrow, cloudy, then partly sunny, upper 50s. Tomorrow night, clear, middle 30s. Sunny Wednesday, low 60s. By Wednesday night, down to the low 40s. Thursday, it'll be sunny and mid-60s. For more weather, go to more1049.com.

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Congrats to their latest pop quiz winner this morning, Stacy Meyer of Spencer. 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

0: Ed Sheeran and Camera on More 104.9. Glad you're here this afternoon. I'm George Wolf, and we've got your chance to see Harry Styles at Madison Square Garden in New York City on Saturday, September 12th. 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The deadline is this Friday, the 22nd. Then on Tuesday, May 26th, one name will be chosen at random from all the entries to win two concert tickets, round trip airfare, and hotel accommodations to see Harry Styles in New York City. 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
2: 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Watermelon sugar high, watermelon sugar high,
1: watermelon sugar high, watermelon sugar high. 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